0: I want you, I need you, oh God. I need these beautiful things that I...
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1: 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Are you with me? 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

0: 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I knew you.
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0: 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Hey That I Made You Love Me. Odio Haberte Hecho Amarme. 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
1: They say the holy water's watered down, and this town's lost its faith. Our colors will fade eventually, so if our time is running out, day after day, we'll make the mundane a masterpiece. Oh my, my love, I take one look at you, you're taking me out.

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0: 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Only know you love her when you let her go. 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